of the best local and international hits, the latest trends, and the island's hottest entertainment. 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

I don't know who needs this, but if you're tired of being strong, if you've been smiling in public but breaking at home, if you've been lying on your bed, staring at the ceiling, begging God to not let you wake up tomorrow, this is for you. If you've been abused, if you've been forgotten, if you're still bleeding from something you never told anyone, I wrote this for you. I don't want to impress you. I just want you to know you're not alone. So God, please hear this cry.

You see, God, this pain we don't post about, this trauma we laugh through, there are thoughts we never say out loud because we don't want to be judged. But you know them all, and you still love us. So if I never shout again, if all I can do is whisper, if all I can do is cry, let that still be enough for you. Please, don't let the light in me die.

night and prays with a tired heart. To the man who's been rejected, to the teen who's been abused, to the wife who's losing her marriage.

0: Ladies and gentlemen, good morning and welcome to the news summary for this Tuesday, 25th August 2026, presented by Jasmine Talma. The Seychelles Public Transport Corporation, SPTC, has added two new electric buses to its fleet on a trial basis. The trial will initially be conducted on selected routes, allowing SPTC to assess various technical aspects, including charging and battery performance. The results of the trial will help inform future decisions regarding the introduction of additional electric buses into the fleet. SPTC has also installed a new charging station specifically for the electric buses. Each bus has a seating capacity of 34 passengers and can accommodate approximately 10 additional passengers standing. In her address at the ceremony, Minister for Transport, Ports and Civil Aviation, Véronique Laporte, said that the two buses represent an important step towards a more sustainable future.
1: It is the first visible step in the national journey towards a cleaner, more modern and more sustainable public transport system in Seychelles. The President's initiative represents meaningful progress as it offers reduced dependence on imported fossil fuels, lower transport emissions, and a more efficient, environmental, responsible public transport system for the present and future generations. The two pilot buses have been designed with improved passenger experience in mind. Modern features such as air conditioning, passenger information, USB charging facilities, CCTV camera, and of course, Wi-Fi connectivity. Investment in electric buses, in addition to the operational efficiency and digitalization, are part of this action to reduce the cost of operating public transportation.
0: Senior public service leaders in Seychelles are this week beginning a three-day leadership and management training aimed at strengthening governance and performance across the public sector. The program, which started this week, is being organized by the Department of Public Administration under the Office of the President in partnership with the Commonwealth Secretariat. The training covers key areas including leadership, ethics and integrity, strategic planning, conflict management and teamwork. The President of the Republic, Dr. Patrick Emini, officially opened the session and said that this initiative aims to further develop a capable, ethical and high-performing public service for the country.
2: This is precisely the public service that I have called on public officers to build, one that is not afraid of the future and one built on trust and accountability. Those are not abstract aspirations. They are leadership disciplines, and they are what this program exists to strengthen. The quality of government depends to a great extent on the quality of leadership within our public institutions. We have a responsibility to ensure that our public service remains professional, ethical, capable, responsive, and focused on delivering results for the people of Seychelles. This program is one step towards that objective. The real work begins when you leave this room. Let us honor the 50 years behind us by rising to meet the 50 years ahead, not simply as better managers, but as stronger public sector leaders. Leaders who inspire our people, strengthen our institutions, and deliver better outcomes for the citizens we serve.
0: In the international news, the United States has announced sweeping new sanctions against Iran, describing the measures as its biggest financial offensive yet, and warning that countries continuing to trade with Tehran could face isolation. Treasury Secretary Scott Bessent said the sanctions target Iran's financial networks, shipping, aviation, technology, gold, and digital assets, affecting nearly 60 entities, individuals, and vessels. Iran has vowed to resist, with officials saying a two-year plan is in place to counter the measures. Meanwhile, the conflict has disrupted oil flows through the Strait of Hormuz, driving global prices higher. China, Iran's biggest economic partner and petrol buyer, has also criticized Washington's pressure campaign and pledged to protect its interests. And finally, the UK Prime Minister Andy Burnham has reaffirmed

0: and support for Ukraine during his first official visit to Kyiv, despite escalating threats from Russia. Burnham met President Volodymyr Zelensky and chaired the Coalition of the Willing, pledging to strengthen Ukraine's air defenses and increase pressure on Moscow through sanctions. Britain will also share missile component blueprints to support domestic weapons production in Ukraine. Russia condemned the move as an escalation and warned of possible consequences. The coalition, involving 34 countries, also pledged further military and financial support as Russia and Ukraine continued deadly strikes overnight. And with this, ladies and gentlemen, we've reached the end of our news summary for now. Join us again at 7:30 for the news in French.
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Okay, the forecast for today, Tuesday, the 25th of August, 2026. Maximum temperature for today.

0: is 28 degrees and minimum 26. Condition is partly cloudy to overcast with possible isolated showers. Wind is southeasterly and approximately 34 kilometers per hour. Humidity is 76%.
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some fun and live your life. 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Let me show you around my hood. It's bad meaning bad, like bad meaning good. When it comes to rules, I break 'em.

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